0: It was almost love. It was almost love.
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0: 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Listen to the mariachi play at midnight. Are you with me? Are you with me?
1: 92 FM.
2: A voz da região.
1: A rádio onde só tocam as melhores.